0: Hi, Victor 30.
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0: Victor 50. Can we go into St. D's, normal travel with 5 Zulu 2 on board? Receive. Going to B's, normal travel with Zulu 20 on board.
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0: Victor 20. Victor 20. Could you send me another BLS bus up here? We're going to have a transport of 17 male, right knee injury. Dr. Clouser believes it's a fractured patella tendon. Bus on a priority or normal travel?
1: Normal travel, please, and just have them use the back entrance.

dispatch on the air reporting an automatic fire alarm at 106 Elizabeth Street at the courthouse coming in at the panel alarm. That'll be for SD-10, Rescue 18, Engine 11, Engine 12, Engine 13, and the mutual aid ladder from Ansonia. Repeating, Derby Fire Dispatch on the air reporting an automatic fire alarm, 106 Elizabeth Street at the courthouse, coming in as a panel in general. For SD-10, Rescue 18, Engine 11, Engine 12, Engine 13, and the mutual aid ladder from Ansonia. 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

678 and 70 fire dispatch on the air. The truck, I'm sorry, the ladder is requested related to Derby, 106 Elizabeth Street at the courthouse for a general fire alarm. Repeating, WQAZ 678 and Sonia Fire, ladder requested into Derby, 106 Elizabeth Street, the courthouse, for the automatic fire alarm at 2013 hours.

0: Sonic? Can you show me route? I believe that FD-10 also signed on.
1: Just coming in as a general panel alarm at this time, 2014.

0: three-story public building. There's a little Ottawa alarm sounding. We're on the back with a worker.
1: T10, you're out with a worker back of the building. You said the alarm is sounding?

citywide response, 106 Elizabeth Street at the courthouse for panel alarm, automatic alarm. Repeating, Derby Sergeant Dispatch, on the air reporting a citywide response, 106 Elizabeth Street at the courthouse for the automatic fire alarm coming into the panel at 2017 hours.

0: 为什么就是。
1: And we're going to see with power washing. He said that the pressure in the water system was what set it off. We're looking at the panel now.
0: Engine 14 responding.

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0: 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Normal conditions for all four sides. 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
1: T3, you're on scene, normal conditions. Be investigating 2020.
2: We're on scene at the football standby. 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
0: 32. 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
1: Ladder 7, you're on scene 2022.

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1: Dealing with what you had on scene, no smoke, no fire. Investigating.
0: Clear, we just pulled up. 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

0: Rogers, 60.
1: All right, we have the patient from 20. We're transporting Priority 3 VLS to Griffin.
0: Thank you.

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1: Holding with yourself in 12, releasing Insomnia in 14.

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0: Again, you have the alarm drawn out.

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0: I called twice, and it just rings. 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We'll try it again.

0: 4, engine 4, engine 3, fire alarm, 687 Bridgeport Avenue, cross of Meadows End Road and Avery Avenue.
1: The main control panel is going to be on the east side of the building, west side of the building, across from the cell block.
2: The alarm took a reset. All units cleared through to service. You got the control panel, which is on the A side across from the cell block.
3: Antonio Ladder 7 off the air quarters.
2: Receive Ladder 7, 2043.
1: There we go, also put in the CAD that I use the Knox box, my Knox box key to get entry to the panel.
2: Three Knox box key used to get to the panel, 2044.

0: 3, engine 4, 287 Bridgeport Avenue, Tony, auto body. For the fire alarm, came in as a smoke detector. Be advised, it also came in as a burst alarm, so the police will also be responding, and either the owner or his son will be responding. No ETA, no vehicle info. Disregard, it's going to be a black pickup, ETA 10 minutes.
1: D3, you're in service, you have to report 2045.

0: 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Nothing showing from the Delta Charlie Alpha side. 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
1: 10-4 on scene. Nothing showing from the Alpha Delta Charlie side. Investigating.

0: 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Chief, at this time, looking through the windows on the front, it's clear from front to blast back, no signs of smoke or fire.
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0: There's no problem here. Keyholder arrived. Nothing on the panel. No activation. All units are clear.
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0: 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Priority 2, 31 Woodlawn Avenue, Unit 67, meet the PD on scene for the EDV. Repeating, and Sonia Rescue Medical Service ambulance is needed. Priority 2, 71 Woodlawn Avenue, Unit 67. It's going to be for meet the PD on scene for the EDV. 2102.
1: Bravo 9 is spotted. Be advised, 70 Woodlawn.
0: Received 70 Woodlawn, Unit 67. 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
1: Shelton Police, Shelton Fire Company 1. Company 1 responds, late at Meadow Lake. Repeating, late at Meadow Lake for the cat stuck in the storm drain. Repeating, Shelton Police, Shelton Fire, Lake Road, Meadow Lake for the cat stuck in the storm drain. 2108.

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DLS Medic Priority Response, 100 Woodside Court, 7311 for the apartment. 77-year-old female, possible CBA. 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Cross Chase Reservoir Avenue, dead end, timeout 2121.

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0: Victor 60. Hi, Victor 60.
2: Don't trumble.
0: It's going to be a 77-year-old female, possible CVA. You do have 906 on the way. I believe 2 Victor 50, though, is still restocking, so they're not available right now.
2: Roger. Going to the double medic, taking the only unit out of the shuttle.

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1: 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Clear high school from the standby.

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0: B-Lane has been removed from the storm drain. Do you have animal control by any chance?
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Main issue is vomiting.

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1: Engine 4, Medic 2, EMS Bravo response. 307, Alberta Jago, Court, Cross Street, Silver Sands Park, Way.

0: 好，你好。
1: Not a question to Chairport, it was an over 25 degree clear setting.
0: Yeah.

0: Lake to the Beaufort.
1: Okay.
0: Medic 2, can we get the center light, please?
1: Dashboard.

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0: 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We're clear in service.
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1: Victor 13. 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

0: to Victor 1-3. 13. 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
1: Yeah, that's correct.
0: Roger, looks like we put Victor 14 on, so I'll show you quick.
1: That may have been me. I may have been a bit confused.
0: Roger, no problem.

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0: Buffalo Hotel. We have a visible alarm. 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
1: 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Four story. 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

31, Smithfield Gardens, 26 Smith Street, unit 226. 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

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Sheldon, dispatch me to Sheldon EMS, ALS, Puerto Sanz. Medic intercept requested into Antonio. 25 Hillside Avenue, 47-year-old male, difficulty breathing, repeating. Sheldon, dispatch me to Sheldon EMS, ALS, Puerto Sanz. Medic intercept requested into Antonio, 25 Hillside Avenue, 47-year-old male with a headache, 2333.

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1: Roger 60, you are actually being canceled by Northwest Seamen. You can remain in quarters. Thank you for your assistance.
0: Roger.

0: respond. Priority 2, BLS, number 58 Anson Street, unit 1R is in Romeo. Called by the PD for the male intoxicated. Doing storms ambulance, Priority 2, BLS, number 58 Anson Street, unit 1R is in Romeo. Male party, intoxicated, at 2340, standing by.
1: Roger, 10's en route.

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Be 2-man crew.

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The area of Doral Terrace and Platt Street. 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

87, medics living from the engine floor as a medic. 89, Jasmine Circle, to be for the 85-year-old female, heart home, advising chest pain, shortness of breath. Core advises patient just recently had an ablation.

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The single piece response on a 2 for car 4, meaning same zone as the last dispatch.

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never opened it. That Pacific Zone is going to remain in trouble. The problem is being worked on by maintenance. The general manager is on his way.

Mount Priority, 226 Smith Street, 209, to apartment. An 89-year-old female, following a possible arm injury. Priority 2, 26 Smith, 209, to the apartment. An 89-year-old female, following a possible arm injury. Conscious breathing, 17, also 2. 154, Fantasy, 6 over.

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0: Fargo. 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They have others in the meantime. Zero's in the meter. We'll be clear.
1: 10-4.

Engine 3, Medic 1, EMS Delta response, 75, DeMayo Drive, Cross Street, Meadowside Road.

10 to 3, medic 1. 75 DeMeo Drive, apartment 19, Bravo 19. 71-year-old female, reported 3 seizures in a row. Alert in between, is diagnosed with a seizure disorder.

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Number 13, Larova Terrace. 76-year-old male on a fall with a head strike. 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Cross Street, Prospect Street, the dead end. 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

0: 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Company's 41, respond to 757 Long Hill Avenue. Timeout's going to be 4:49.
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standby. Dispatcher on EMS, first call in town, BLS on a priority. The area of Huntington Street and Trap Falls Road extension for the Currents of the Woods. Repeating dispatch to Shelton EMS, first call in town, BLS priority. The area of Huntington Street and Trap Falls Road extension for the Currents of the Woods. Time is 519.

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2: Roger.

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Priority 1 Northern Paramount Drive. 44 female. 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

0: it's over there.
1: 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Thank you. Station 3.
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0: Yes, responding right now.

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Tony EMS, second call in town, ALS on a priority. 584 Long Hill Ave, Wiki Healthcare. Pavilion 1, room 17, Bravo, 89-year-old female for seizure. Repeating, Sean EMS, second call in town, ALS on a priority, 584 Long Hill Ave, Wiki Healthcare, Pavilion 1, room 17, Bravo, 89-year-old female for seizure. Cross streets are Wesleyan's Road and Asbury Ridge, 10 mile 544.

0: Through the shop. Did your officers give you that plate on that vehicle?
1: Negative.
0: Roger. It's BX73085. That's Bravo X-ray 73085. Looks like a black Honda Civic.
1: Roger, thank you.

0: to Victor 50. Cleared RMA, AMA, back in service.
1: Roger. Dispatch to Victor 60.
2: Go ahead.
1: 60, you're going for an 89-year-old female, has had multiple seizures, no seizure history, she's conscious and alert at this time.
2: Copy, thanks.

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1: They are en route. 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
0: 6:32, thanks.

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0: Roger to Sean, you can play Pfeiffer Street under control. Vehicle's on the record.
1: Oh, 642. Vehicle on record.

Medic 1, Quint 5, EMS Alpha Response, 41 Pearl Hill Street, cross of Clark Street and Beardsley Avenue.

touch. Ambulance response, priority 118 Hawkins Street, first floor. 4-year-old male, seizures. Getting priority 118 Hawkins Street, first floor, cross street 7th Street. 0 4-year-old male, seizures. 712.

Denver's Hunting Party 1LS, 118 Hawkins Street, on the first floor, 4-year-old male, seizures, history of epilepsy, L502.

0: 7, this is Bomb Party 1, I lost 67 Minerva Street, Unit 212, 25-year-old male, unconscious, but breathing. Repeating, Debbie Starman, this is Bomb Party 1, I lost 67 Minerva Street, Unit 212 for the 25-year-old male, unconscious, but breathing, 831.
1: Roger,
0: after 10 responding, you'll have 5 through the 1 as your medic.

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You can put myself in the, another EMT on scene. The other one will come down and open the door for us. If not, I'm going to get my knock left.

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7-9-0-0-0-0-0-0-0-0-0-0-0-0-0-0-0-0-0-0-0-0-0-0-0-0-0-0-0-0-0-0-0-0-0-0-0-0-0-0-0-0-0-0-0-0-0-0-0-0-0-0-0-0-0-0-0-0-0-0-0-0-0-0-0-0-0-0-0-0-0-0-0-0-0-0-0-0-0-0-0-0-0-0-0-0-0-0-0-0-0-0-0-0-0-0-0-0-0-0-0-0-0-0-0-0-0-0-0-0-0-0-0-0-0-0-0-0-0-0-0-0-0-0-0-0-0-0-0-0-0-0-0-0-0-0-0-0-0-0-0-0-0-0-0-0-0-0-0-0-0-0-0-0-0-0-0-0-0-0-0-0-0-0-0-0-0-0-0-0-0-0-0-0-0-0-0-0-0-0-0-0-0-0-0-0-0-0-0-

70, and Sonia. Saturday, Motor Bryan football field, standby.

0: Milton Dispatch Shelton and Fire Company 5, 1, and 3. Respond to 196 Ripton Road, 196 Ripton Road, for report of smoke coming from the house into the roadway. Once again, Shelton Dispatch Shelton and Fire Companies 5, 1, and 3, 196 Ripton Road, 196 Ripton Road. Cross streets are Dogwood Drive to Walnut Tree Hill Road for the smoke investigation inside. Time out, 9:44.
1: Car 6 responding.
0: Roger, Car 6. It was called in by a passerby. Those are all the details that I have. My partner's on the phone with the residents now.

Wait, Mass, stand by. Dispatch Shelton EMS. BLS normal travel. Stage in the area of 196 Ripton Road for the smoke in the residence. Green Shelton EMS. BLS normal travel. Stage in the area of 196 Ripton Road. No possible smoke in the residence. Dogwood plant 947.

That was 2 Victor 50. Roger, FDMPD responding for smoke in the residence.

0: contacted the premise, they're stating that there's no smoke at their premise. The only thing they did was start up a lawnmower this morning. But I said that we're still going to respond to confirm.
1: Was it called by a passerby or by the actual resident?
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Pequot Trail, Noguchi Trail, 957.

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1: 50 en route. 87 female, sorry, 86 female. Was having difficulty breathing this morning. She's now not, she's not actively complaining of anything, but the family wants her evaluated. She may not be cooperative with you.

BLS 74 West 4th Street on the first floor for the 86-year-old male. What's this? It's repeating W7MF, respond party 2, BLS 74 West 4th Street on the first floor. 86-year-old male on the list, this is 1035.

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Squad 1, Medic 3, 430 Boston Post Road. To be in dispatch at East Headquarters for the allergic reaction with difficulty breathing.

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Scotch Pine Drive to the dead end. It's going to be a medical alarm activation. It's a GPS activation. The client lives in East Haven, but it's showing that he's in that area. That's BLS priority 12 Crab Apple Circle. Scotch Pine Drive to the dead end. Time now is 11 o'clock.

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1: Roger, thank you.

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1: 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I got no coordinates from them or anything. Just that it was in that general area.

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2 Victor 20. 2 Victor 20. We're going to be holding standby over at the Sports Center for the hockey standby. 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

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Shelton dispatch on your Shelton EMS. 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On your Shelton EMS, BLS normal travel, number 39, gear run lane, Deer Path Drive, Little Fawn Drive. 85-year-old male, fall with a knee injury. 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

Zoning Rescue Medical Services, need to respond 95 Route Ave to the sea alarm activation. No reported illnesses at this time. Repeating, Ansonia Rescue Medical Services, respond 95 Route Ave for the sea alarm activation. No reported illnesses at this time. 1230.

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0: 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I'll be taking refusal advice when I have obtained a refusal.
1: Round one.
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0: That's the slap downtown by Inland Plastics in the Derby Shelton Bridge, right?
1: That is correct.
0: Appreciate you, Victor 14.

83 O'Mail on a pole. No reported injuries. Repeating, Sumire Mercy Respond 750 Way. 83 O'Mail on a pole. General Weekend, no reported injuries. 13 O'Mail.

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Engine 6, Medic 2, EMS, Charlie Response, 19 Franklin Road, cross of Kenwood Road and Ashwood Road.

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1: Here, signed patient refusal obtained. Medic 3, canceled prior to arrival.
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Dispatch to Shawnee Mesa and Colin Town, Arizona Priority. 26 Belkwood Drive, 6-year-old female in the heart problem. Crash at the Ripton Road and Poplar Drive, 10 Mile 1344.

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1: 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Heart rate's over 200. She did take olorazepam prior to 911 activation.
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0: 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You're Victor 20.
1: Thanks for the intoxicated at the liquor store.

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1: 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Victor, actually, my apologies, just out here. Was that an ALS or BLS transport?
0: It was ALS.

0: Central Dispatch. Dominus, respond party 1LS 279 Sentinel Hill Road in the rear. 85-year-old female, possible stroke. Repeating, Derby Stone, and that's respond party 1LS 279 Sentinel Hill Road for, in the rear for the 85-year-old female, possible stroke. 1455.
1: SS 4, Medic 1, EMS Delta response, 37 Hobson Avenue, cross of Miller Avenue and Oregon Avenue North.

0: Dispatch. Anzoni Rescue Medical Services, respond party 1LS 28 Arch Street in the right. 17-year-old female, difficulty breathing. Repeating, Anzoni Rescue Medical Services, respond party 1LS 28 Arch Street on the right. 17-year-old female, difficulty breathing. Roger, Bravo 9, responding 28 Arch Street to the right. 17-year-old female. Difficulty breathing. We're getting in Zulu now.
1: Medic 137 Hobson Ave, 77-year-old male, difficulty breathing. 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
0: 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The two-man crew returning to quarters.
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Medical Services is on Priority 1 to Nolan Fields Meet Bravo 13 on scene for the mail party seizing. 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

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Repeating Monroe dispatch to 70 Fire along with Monroe Fire. 754 Main Street on a commercial fire alarm, called in central station, Stone Farm. Reported as second floor south, zone 5. No contact, timeout 1542. Fire ground 2 will be your fire ground channel.

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1: Hi there. 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Alarm as a commercial fire alarm. Report is second floor south, zone 5. I believe we've had problems there over the past month. Same zones. 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
1: Two-story commercial building, alarm sounding, nothing showing, 15-4.
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0: Towers, huh?
1: I've seen everything. Oh, call fire. Holton Road headquarters, please.
0: Rogers. No, that's a smoke fire. Holton Road headquarters.

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It's the same activated head as last time. Second story hallway. If you could put a request into the FM's office to make a response on Monday, we're going to leave the alarm in trouble.

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0151. One and not 151, if you could just make sure that's correct.

0: 72 8th Street. They were dispatched to the storm ambulance, respond priority 1, number 72 8th Street, 4th floor, where the 21-month-old male, sick person, not alert, unknown situation. Repeating, they were dispatched storm ambulance, priority 1, 72 8th Street, unit 4, Lima, crosses Smith Street and Hawthorne Avenue. The 21-month-old male, question seizures, not alert, at 1617, they were dispatched standing by.
1: Down the
0: route. 72 8th Street, 4 Lima.

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Extra duty signing on, operating off of Squad 1 Rider 2 radio. Can I get into the number?

0: 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Fire police details been terminated. 31's on return.
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0: Shelton, this is Shelton EMS, ALS on our priority. 112 Shelton Avenue, the basement apartment. 53-year-old male, fall with a head strike. Shelton, dispatch, Shelton EMS, ALS on our priority. 112 Shelton Avenue, the basement apartment. 53-year-old male, fall with a head strike. So around 16:37, crosses Spearsley Street, Meadow Street.
1: Medical services respond, party 2 BLS, 28 West Brookside Ave for the 73-year-old female lift assist, 1637.

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1: Roger, it's a beast.

they break. This is Shawnee MS, second call sign, DLS normal travel, respond number 46, daybreak lane, 93-year-old male on a lift assist. And that's Shawnee MS, your second call sign, DLS normal travel, number 46, daybreak lane, 93 male on a lift assist. Cross streets, Partridge Lane to the dead end, 1643.

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1: 2 Victor 20. We are responding, we'll be chalet for ALS.

0: going to be clear, RMA, and we are heading over to the static shop.
1: Roger, Victor 20, Victor 60. It's an 80s aged male in the parking lot right in front of the Stop and Shop. Passerby stated he was pale and sweaty, passed out, is now up and alert.
0: Copies, 20 can stay in service. We'll take it.
1: Roger, 20 copies there.

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1: Victor 1-4.
0: I'm going to be clear, the food truck standby. 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
1: Roger.
2: 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Victor 60.
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Slip and fall in the parking lot. Dispatch, Shelton EMS, second call. BLS on priority, 737 Bridgeport Avenue. Plaza Diner in the parking lot. 80s male, slip and fall. With a head strike, repeating, Shelton Dispatch, Shelton EMS. BLS on priority, 737 Bridgeport Avenue. Plaza Diner in the parking lot. 80s male, slip and fall with a head strike. Time out 1751, Cross Street Old Stratford Road, Parent Drive.

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2: 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It's bleeding from the head.

592 Humphrey Street, second floor for the 69-year-old female, possible CVA right side abdomen. Repeating Seymour Aerial to spawn priority 1, 92 Humphrey Street, second floor across the James and Washington for the 69-year-old female, right side abdomen. Time now, 17.

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0: 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Stepney 114 remains out of service, no other announcements, all units have a good tour. Saturday night, September 19th, 2026, 1800 hours, all units have a good tour.
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Duty Chief this week, FD 25. 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
1: On a comma list for 883 Earl Camp.

Ground Victor 20. 20. We are clear of you.

Ground EMS, your second phone's on ALS and a priority number 66, Cinderball Heights. Gonna be for the party with altered mental. Then that's Sean. Sean EMS, your second contact, ALS on a priority, number 66, Cinderball Heights. For the party with altered mental, your car streets are Meadow Street to the dead end, 1819.

Roger, 6-0. Good evening, came into the PD. You might have two patients, stated one altered mental and then one party was punched in the face. But they only requested one ambulance for now.

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Two River Run. This is Sean EMS, they're calling San Bios on a priority number 442 River. Gonna be from motorcyclist down. Shawnee and Master 3rd contact, BLS priority, 442 River Road for the motorcyclist down, cross streets, Wakely to Jordan, times 1820.

0: Inspector 20, got PD on scene reporting a head injury. Got a lot of blood, patients unresponsive. You want to start a medic?
1: 620, copy. Start me a medic.
0: Roger, Shelton EMS, standby. This is Shelton EMS, the medic's being requested, number 442 River Road. Got a motorcyclist down now, unresponsive. Again, medic being requested, 442 River Road. Got one motorcyclist down, head injury, unresponsive. Gonna be 1831 timeout.
2: Six zero,
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0: Victor transporting to V-Zone 3 Alpha, 1850. 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
2: Part 1's clear. All shuttle fire units are clear. Being turned over to PD. Station transfer to yeah. 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

inspector. The assignment for engine 16, engine 13, rescue 17, truck 14, at 1830, 53 hours, and at 18 joints.

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1: Fire
0: 502 to the firehouse. Be advised, the alarm company is requesting to cancel the key holder stated on the fall form. What are your wishes?
1: We'll hold it to the first exit to confirm our first chief or officer that goes to the chief.
0: Brook Road for the measure one smoke detector. During the initial dispatch, the alarm company called back requesting to cancel the key order stated it was a false alarm.

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1: You're close, I'm just coming over the Broad Street Bridge. 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
1: Yeah, Roger, you guys can hold quarters for now.
0: Roger, we'll be here.

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1: Very sick. Four is on the air.

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1: Thank
0: you. Roger.
1: Medic 1, Squad 1, EMS Alpha Response, Broad Street and River Street.

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0: 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Dispatcher's player 1923.
1: 5 Victor 60.
0: 66,
1: Sounds like loud and clear. We have 1 Alpha, 1 Bravo on the overnight.
0: 1 Alpha, 1 Bravo on the overnight, thank you.

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1: Sure, thank you. We'll be left out to Bridgeport, mission 7-4, sir.
0: 7-4.
2: 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Monroe Turnpike, Church Street, motor vehicle accident, head on.

dispatch for Monroe Fire, Monroe EMS, a full crew responding along with, no, we have an EMT driver responding along with 509 on a priority, Monroe Turnpike, Church Street, head-on motor vehicle accident, unknown injuries repeating for Monroe Fire, Monroe EMS along with 509, we have an EMT driver responding, Monroe Turnpike, Church Street, motor vehicle accident, head-on, unknown injuries, head-on 1926.

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Colorado Turnpike, Church Street, head on MVA. No reported entrapment at this time. Possibly three parties be evaled, one complaint of chest pain.

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1: Which one?
2: 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Three parties to be evaluated, including one 5-year-old female. We do have fluids down.

0: 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Got two vehicles involved, three parties needing evaluations, including a 5-year-old female. We got fluids though.
1: 4 and 1, or 5 and 1, sorry.

0: 73, go past the town hall and then up that little stretch of Church Street by the EMS units.
1: Appreciate it.

0: Nope. Sorry, 3-9, I took 3.
1: 72-2-1. Correction, 1-1.

0: to me. All right.
1: Drive's been